0: base. The mice in the crates, the brightest of days. And now we're icing up the main race.
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Okay, even the sun goes down, heroes eventually die. Horoscopes often lie, and it's sometimes why. Nothing is for show, nothing is for certain. Nothing lasts forever, but until they close the curtain, it's him and I, Aquemini.

to the time circumstances and getting all the action involved in this show, we're going to have to cut some of that.

and outrages a rap music group called Public Enemy. But these days, America is on a hair trigger, and Public Enemy is taking some incoming fire of its own. It is music that is becoming more and more popular, so you should decide for yourself. Is this art or dangerous propaganda?

Let me get on this mic real quick. Check it out. Dug yourself in a hole, but you can't find a way to get out now. 6 feet in the ground, ash to ashes, but you can't climb out. They say if it's done in the dark, it's gonna come to

The second wife is calling. Feel its pull, feel its toll. So let's live now before.

backyard, hang out with you, have a smoke and practice my autograph. Then sit back and reread your epitaph, and it says, don't you laugh as you walk by, for as you are, so once was I, and as I am, so you shall be. Prepare for death and follow me, alone.

Mira, if you never come to me, my darling, I'll be waiting for eternity. Sing a da dum go do ee. Hey, dum.

something new. We hit fat cities, make the sound worldwide for the people who cry to hear something new.

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This is Duro. The question was asked to me, do I see my future? I see people of all races coming together, spreading love and peace, and you know, disrespecting one another, and being positive.